0: got troubles of my own, I said, and you can help me out. So take your meditations and your preparations and cram it up your snout.
1: But that's a deep round to go by,
0: he said, and held it on up to the light. So I snatched it all away from him, and I showed him how to do it right.

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2: Now, what kind of a... 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No, never mind. 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
1: So don't you waste your time on me.
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0: Om Shanti, Om Shanti, Om Shanti, Om.

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0: I'll say scum.
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0: It's Lens and Malamutes. 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I looked over to her with a glazed eye and some bovine perspiration on her upper lip area, and she said, and here's what she said. 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I rubbed my chinny chin chin and said, my, what sort of thing might this lady get high upon? The $40 bill didn't matter no more. When her sister got naked and laid on the floor, she said, Dynamo might win the bet, but she could use a little
1: broccoli
0: if I wasn't.
1: Just because the sun won a place in the sky, no reason to assume I wouldn't give her a try.
0: So I pulled on her broccoli and got her legs up in the air and asked her if she had any other vegetables stuffed in there.
1: What do you mean, veggies? No veggies.

0: bed with her lips just twitching and her electric carrot gone red. Some drool rolling down from the edge of her chin while she spied the condition her sister was in. She quivered and quaked and clutched all over herself. Her sister made a joke about her grocery list until Dynamo finally did give in, but I told her all she really needed was some, well, let's see, what did she really need in there? She already had the carrot, she had the broccoli, working on the squash, wending her way toward the wooden coat hanger by way of the GI paratrooper boot. And that's when I said very, bring the band on down behind me, I said this very romantically. I turned to her and I said, kiss my broccoli, Dora. As you know, broccoli is not angora. Broccoli is a vegetable, and so is cabbage is a vegetable. They're very good for you.
1: What about ketchup?
0: Also, if you're a Republican, ketchup is a vegetable. So after I had inquired about the ketchup, the broccoli, the GI boot, the wooden coat hanger, the neck of the Telecaster, and the entire arm up to here, I said, how would you like to be tied to the whipping post?

del

like to tell you that tonight you'll be regaled by Napoleon Murphy Brock and Tim Saxon Meatball. We'll light them up or something. Very good. Andre Lewis on keyboard. Little skinny Terry Tambozio on drums. Roy Ralph Coleman de la Managua Estrada on bass. And yours truly, David Bowie on guitar. Now, ladies and gentlemen, we're going to start off. We do have a surprise for you tonight. Do we have a surprise for you tonight? Yes, we do. Unfortunately, my monitor is starting to make noises at me. Yo. 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Captain Beefheart is on his way to Europe right now. He's doing a tour over there with Jean-Luc Ponty. So I'm sorry, maybe in the springtime we can bring him back here. All right. Just remember one thing.

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I get your shoes and socks on people. It's right across the picture.

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They know it a lot better than I do. They know that this exquisite little inconvenience is known as stank butt. How true that is. 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

0: relationship between, how should we say this, our friends in the canine world and your mom. The name of this song is Get Rid of That Feedback.
1: Yo.
0: I don't think that's my microphone that's doing it. Better check something else. Because the people in Passaic want the best. We know that to be a fact, ladies and gentlemen. And especially when you're approaching the most sacred of all holidays of the year, when it gets close to Halloween. I know that there's something about Halloween in New Jersey that really means something.

The poodle does. The poodle does to it. Boy, it really is hard to hear up here. That feedback that's coming out is not my microphone. I just want to inform you that. Yo. We have some old songs for you now, thanks to the venerable vintage. Just to try and assuage that contingent of the audience that perceives us as a human jukebox, we're gonna give it to you right now. This is our jukebox medley of ancient mothers of invention, moldy oldies. This one goes back to the Reuben and the Jets album. The name of the song is How Can I Be Such a Fool?

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But it's a kind of a song where I need to get my hair out of my face. This is for lovers.

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One, two, three, four.

0: impressed and was quick to suggest that he squirt with a pot and to be about the best as he jammed his elbow in her.
1: Later on, they went off to where

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She wouldn't kiss him. 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

All right, now listen. This song. Thank you. Listen, this is another new song. This is a true story. Some of you may know that, somebody in the front has just asked where Ruth is. It's hard to tell where Ruth is at because she's trying to decide whether or not to strap on the guy who used to mix her sound or stay with Ian. Right now she's trying to work it all out, get her head together, you know what I mean? So Ruth is in limbo. But listen, now shut the fuck up and listen to this. Because Halloween is approaching. The name of this song is The Illinois Enema Bandit. And it tells the tragic story of a guy that you might have read about in the newspapers. Well, his trip, Woodstock boys and girls, is that he sneaks into he gets a ski mask and he puts it on and he breaks into the homes of college-educated women with a briefcase, and in the briefcase is a little gun, a thermometer, and an enema bag. And some rope, and he breaks in there. This is true. It's in Police Gazette. He goes in and he ties these chicks up and lays them down on their tongue, and then goes in, fills up the bag, and when they least expect it, it's going in, boys, going in. Pumps them right up, lets them run back to the toilet, and poot it out, tells them don't call the police for 5 minutes, shakes the gun at them, and runs out the door. Well, they just caught the guy. His name is Michael Kenyon, and he's standing trial in Bloomington, Illinois. And this song is dedicated to him and the great work that he was doing for education in America.

0: month of the rest. And the Jews will have him.
1: For a special guest. The DA will order fuck you. I see you guys. And stuff his pudgy little thumb in the side of his vest. Pull out a call for the jury folks.
2: Yo.
1: The judge will say,
3: oh, poo-poo, judge.
1: Dragging the bandit for all to see. Saying, don't nobody have no sympathy. Screaming, hot, so we walk in the first degree. And the bandit might say,
2: why is everybody always speaking on me?

0: Yeah, listen, this is Linda. Linda, Linda wants to talk to you. We can talk together. Linda, as you say in your language, is out of sight. Linda, give them the words. Tell them about that jacket. Tell them about your shirt and about that jacket.
1: Frank Zappa, it's really cool. I used to work in the AT. Frank Zappa, all kinds of C's. Beverly Hilton, yeah, California, it's really cool. Rock on, La Honda.
0: Tell them about the shirt.
1: The shirt? Yes. Yeah. The shirt, yeah, it was this shirt, then it was that shirt, then I put on that shirt, then I took it off. We all got there, didn't we?
0: No, I mean, really tell them about the shirt.
1: Oh, I said really a lot, and I thought I was going to a rally. Well, I said rally, man, we realized that rally, yeah. But nobody smokes in here, so don't try. With the parcel service, where did the delivery happen? Oh yes, see, we said delivery stable there, baby. Can you know what side? Because the horse.
0: Really,
1: yeah, I said Oklahoma. Oh, I heard that guy. I heard him. I saw him. He was running up to me, and then he forgot. Oh, where'd he go? I said upstairs, man. The clubs are still open, and he's still on the beat. I got in my rocker.
0: Linda is the greatest female poetess of this century.
1: He really said, Z, man. I said, Z. It's a big black car. A real big black car. And I said,

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0: Hey, brother, you all right, brother? 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Get it together, brother.
1: Fumbles.

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0: taper.
1: He should have shoved it in harder.

Napoleon Murphy Brock on tenor sax and lead vocals. Andre Lewis on keyboards, the thing that he blows in the middle of the show. Little skinny Terry Tan Bozio on drums. And a very good job they did tonight, I might add. And Roy Ralph Mole Man Managua Guacamole Jesus Mendoza Estrada on bass.

Thank you. 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Reminds me of one time at the Fillmore East. Oh no, here's another one you'll like.

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1: Taping or filming of tonight's show is not permitted. You can take all the still photography you'd like from your seats. If you would not lean against the front of the stage, there's a lot of high voltage wires and we don't want you to become one of the original Crispy Critters. And once again, your eight closest relatives, the mothers.

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Texas's most renowned echo chamber. Our topic for discussion tonight is having a good time in America. Now, would each and every one of you right now just search deep inside your very own heart and ask yourself this question: am I having a good time? Now ask yourself this question: how long will it last? 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Now, one of the reasons for this is maybe some people don't really know how to have a good time, and they

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0: Clue number one. 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Clue number two. Many of them take place not only with your clothes off, but in unorthodox positions. Clue number three. Many of them involve vegetables. Clue number four. Some of them involve animals and minerals. Clue number five. Some of them involve rock and roll concerts, and we're going to go right on with this one.

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1: Would you not?
0: And drive me to some relative's house in East L.A.
2: Would you not?
0: Just so my skin clears up. Turn it to Channel 13 and make me watch the rubber tongue when it comes out. 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

And here we are in Montana, ladies and gentlemen. 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He's hitting them and he's beating them. He's working them into a frenzy. Now, wait a minute. Listen carefully. Pay close attention to George. Now, George is going to hurt himself in a moment. And then he's going to play the piano for you. So listen carefully. 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

0: me.
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0: Strange things began to happen. I was on a trip. I didn't know how I was coming back. 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
0: 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What is the crux of the cookie?

0: peculiar regulations in this area have made it difficult for us to register a lot of people here.
1: Because we have to register by city. So we do have the registrar from Troy here, not in other cities. So if you have to be from Troy and have not registered to vote yet, you can do so during our intermission. We'll play for about an hour, and we'll take a half an hour intermission to be brought to register. And for people from other cities, here's your information. Person to contact and phone number and order information. Okay?

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1: Life is spikes and guns and the lights of every tool of pain.
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0: so let us pray. 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
0: Well, let's pray some more then. Maybe we can cure that. You're a Libra? Astrology, eh? The devil must be possessing you. Well, I'll just stick in the tip. No, I won't even do that. You stay on the other side of the motel room. Do that little thing with the donkey. Here's $10,000. Wait a minute, I've got a better idea. Why don't we go over to Robert Martin's house in Philadelphia? And you can express yourself while I sort of tie you to the whipping post.

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Jim Peters.

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Gentlemen. 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We'll do what we can to aid your digestion during the course of our program. But before we do that, let me introduce you to the members of our rocking teenage combo this season. Ray White on cowbell, guitar, and vocals. Patrick O'Hearn on electric bass and little teeny weeny puckered lips. Then, of course, there's little skinny Terry Ted Bozio on drums, and he will eat anything. And last but not least, that charming replica of an English person, Edwin Jobson, on keyboards and violin. And yours truly, we're sorry about your feet.

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But us regular folks who might wear a tennis shoe or an occasional python boot know this exquisite delicious convenience by the name of Saint Foot. You know, my python boot was too tight. Couldn't get it off last night. A week went by, and now it's July. Finally got that sucker off, and my girlfriend cried. We've got snake butt.

gentlemen, the dynamic Fido, Dog of the Year, according to Motor Trend magazine. Fido, you wretched little pup, where are the slippers? And then the dog said, eh, bah, bah, bah, bah, bah, which literally translated means, Zappa, go fuck yourself. And so I said to the dog, but Fido, you didn't bring my slippers, and I'm the one that gives you the things that you like to eat. And the dog said, eh, bah, bah, bah, bah, bah, bah, bah, bah, bah. Which literally translated means, go fuck yourself some more, I'm not getting any slippers for you. And so I said to the dog, Fido, you must be punished. Step number one. Step number two.

beginning, God made the light. Shortly thereafter, God made three big mistakes. The first one was the poodle. That's right. Don't argue with me, it's true. Wait a minute! Somebody in the audience said, eat shit, is that right? It's the nicest thing anybody's said to me all day. Now go fuck yourself. Then God made these two other mistakes. Number two was called man, and number three was called woo man. You know the story, right? Well, you're gonna hear it again whether you like it or not, because of course it's a little different each time, you know. The ending is always the same, but the stuff in between. Well, I don't even feel like telling you the story anymore. No, you're far too sophisticated for the story. You really don't want to know about the pink poodle and how it got its haircut. You don't want to know about how the woman sits on the poodle's snout and it goes up into her tender pink zone, or you don't want to know about that. You don't want to hear that the man was a chump and the woman was smart. You don't want to hear about the zircon encrusted tweezers. You don't want to hear about that stuff. You merely want to be entertained. Oh, well, we're here to entertain you. It's your very own Chicago human jukebox here to make you happy. And then she looked deep into the poodle's eyes and she said these words.

This is the second night that our magnificent road crew gets to perform their little ballet, which is based upon the concept of the kitchen utensil as a way of life. I'm sure that many of you guys will be able to identify with the spectacular

0: he just got out his floss and started cleaning his fangs. So I shot him with my shooter, said, bang, bang, bang. And the sucker just laughed and said, put it away, you know I ain't an olive. Now what you gonna say? You ain't my Chrissy? Yeah, kid isn't old. What about the beer then?
1: I put a can this tall.
0: Even her boots?
1: Now would I lie to you?
0: Shit, you must have been hungry.
1: Yeah, this is true.
0: Well, don't they pay you good for the stuff that you do?
1: Well, you know, I can't complain when the checks come through.
0: Well, I want my Chrissy, and I want my beer, so you just spit her back up. Now, devil,

0: the only reason I learned writing for. Give me that contract, bet your ass I'll sign. Because I need a beer and it's titty squeezing time.
1: Man, you can't fool me! You ain't that bad!
0: Oh, yeah?
1: You should have seen some of the souls I've had while there was Little House of Nixon and Agnew 2. And none of those suckers wasn't you!
0: Well, let's make a deal then if you think that's true. I mean, you're the devil, so what you gonna do?
1: Wait a minute now, you what?
0: Yeah, I'm gonna explain it to you. I'm gonna explain it to you one time, really simple. Now look, you can have my soul. It's a mean little sucker about 1,000 years old. But once you get it, you can't give it back. You gotta keep it forever, and that's a natural fact. You have to keep it in your very own home.
1: Wait a minute, keep it forever in my very own home?
0: Yeah.
1: Now wait just a second, man. I thought I was in control here.
0: Take it home with you.
1: Wait a minute. Wait a minute.
0: I really like the nose on that mask. It's sort of like a pickle.
1: Yeah, it's kind of a double, you know, convertible top nose here,
0: girl. Well, really, keep my soul. I don't care. I got no use for it. You know what I mean? Look, I'm interested in very few things.

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How about some titties and beer, titties and beer?

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1: No, no, no! 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
1: No, don't sign it! 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
0: And let the devil you down out of my...

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welcome to our Balloon Concert for 1977. Featuring Ray White on cowbell, guitar, and vocals. Patrick O'Hearn on bass. Terry Bozio on drums. And Eddie Jobson on keyboards and violin. And the name of this song is Peaches and the Girl.

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0: Now, how could we salute Puerto Rico without saluting leather?
1: So you kissed a little sailor.
0: Ooh, here comes the pretend it's candy.
1: Who had just blew infants very
0: nice.
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0: His three-piece tortoiseshell cock ring set.
1: And acted like it was okay.
0: But you were dazzled by the exciting new costume of Coco. Leather studs.
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1: Trinity.
0: Ouch!
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1: And so you work the wall with Michael.
0: It's a blue world, baby.
1: Which gave your back an awful strain.
0: But you came back on Sunday for the golf show.
2: The golf show!
1: You forgot what I would say.
0: Cause you're an asshole, you're an asshole,
2: that's right!
0: You're an asshole, you're an asshole, you're an asshole, you're an asshole, that's right!

0: Can't understand your words, huh? 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Poop shoes. Get the picture? 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
1: Ram it up your poop shoe. Clever.
0: Ram it up your boot shoe. 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

0: You're not gonna sing? All right. Here's a variation on Lamb Up Your Poop Shoot. It goes like this. She's got a little poop shoot. You don't know what she's got. She's got a little poop shoot. You don't know what she's got. She's got a little poop shoot. You don't know what she's got. She's got a poop shoot. You don't know what she's got. Poop shoot. You don't know what she's got. About the size of a dollar. You don't know what she's got. Poop shoot. You don't know what she's got. She's got a little poop shoot. All right, let's come to the poop shoot. Now we have something even better than a poop shoot. John Smothers, the ball gentleman on the side of the stage. This is a song for John, because he has done more for the English language than anybody I know. And most of the things he has done for it have been very bad. Okay, get a groove going, you guys, shall we?
1: Just let them juices fly. Now I heard the equipment was being shipped out of Carl's Christian Church. Bartender, give me a colada and milk. Falcon, give me two Falcon. Yeah, what's that stuff that come out of your mouth? Saliva? I need a dozen towels so the boys can take showers.
2: Sorry, John,
1: don't worry about the fact I'll take care of the fact.
2: Try it again.
1: Boy, I just love the way them Copenhagen's talks.

mountain of the moon. It was a letting a fly upon a Friday night. She was a girl and he was stealing out of sight. We had plenty of rats and a big old pile of weed. And then she backed up wine and then she LSD. Well, cursing you twice a jump on my bike. She invited her because you know what I like. She burned her leg on a jail pipe.

0: I noticed even a cricket was acting weird up here, and so I figured I might just drink a little beer. I said, give me some of that, what you're sucking on. But there was no reply, cause she was gone. Where's those titties I like so well? And my goddamn beer is what I started to yell. Then I heard this noise like a bunch of twigs. And look, just the devil, he's about to sing. And had a red on and a little sweet. And then a funny tail and like a sulfur leak. Yes, it was him all right. I swear I thought it was. He had some human flesh stuck on the stupid claws. There was more to me like it was titty skin. I said, you son of a bitch, cause I was mad at him. He just got out his claws and started cleaning his fangs. So I shot him with my shooter set. Bang, bang, bang. The sucker just laughed and said, put it away, you know I ate it all up. Now what you gonna say? You ate my Christmas?
1: Yeah, titties and all.
0: Well, what about the beer?
1: I put a can this time.
0: Even her boots?
1: How could I lie to you?
0: Jesus, you must have been hungry.
1: Yeah, this is true.
0: Well, don't they pay you good for the stuff that you do?
1: Well, you know, I can't complain when the checks come through.
0: I want my cookie. I want my beer. So you just barf it back up. Now, Twinkle, do you hear?
1: Blow it out your ass, motorcycle man. I mean, I am the devil. Do you understand? Just what will you give me for your titties and beer? I thought you noticed this little contract here.
2: You're goddamn right, you son of a whore. That's about the only reason I learned right for.
0: Give me that paper. You can bet your ass outside. Because I need a beer, and it's sitting squeezing time.
1: Man, you can't help me. You ain't that bad.
0: Oh, yeah?
1: I mean, you should have seen some of the souls that I had. Why, they were Millhouse Nixon and me too. Both of those suckers were worse than you.
0: Well, let's make a deal if you think that's true. I mean, you're the toy one, so what the fuck are you gonna do, eh?
1: Well, here's the thing, man.
0: Yeah,
1: I think I want to know what your interests are before I open the uncurly gates and let you down below.
0: Well, let me explain something to you. You know, I'm a simple sort of a person, you know. I'm your regular, average, everyday spine hunter, just like a lot of people in this audience tonight. You know what I mean?
1: No.
0: Oh, don't take it personally. But the problem is, you see, that when you stole my girlfriend off the back of the motorcycle, it blew my mind, you know. It really blew my mind that it had me on a weird trip. You know what I mean? Because when my mind was blown and I was on the trip, it was hard for me to understand that, you know, because a lot of people are concerned about God,

0: devil and the hereafter. And I didn't give a shit. I'm in brunch, you know. And here you take my girlfriend, and all I wanted to do was, you know, mock some bumps in and, you know, drink the beer and get the picture.
1: No, man, speak English.
0: All I want is chicken and beer. Chickens. No, chicken and beer. Chicken and beer. Chicken and beer. Chicken and beer. Chicken and beer. You speak English, man.
1: No! Don't sign it, man! Give me time to think! I mean, hold on a second, boy! That magic is...
0: And then the devil will see who's gonna outshine my girl. You heard the kitties clapping all around the world, she said. I got the PGs in a fistful of dolls, and I'm gonna get rent. So fuck you, clown. Thank you, Davis, the finger in the Susan Swift. 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
0: Play right on guitar. Patrick O'Hara on bass. Terry Bozio on drums. Eddie Johnson on keyboards. Good night. Oh, and one other thing. Anybody sitting next to the person who threw this bottle, punch him in the head for me.
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Ike Willis on guitar and vocals. 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Ed Mann on percussion. 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Arthur Barrow on bass. 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
0: What would you do, Frankie?
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0: What would you do, Frankie?
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Door. Door. Door. Door. Door. Door. Door. Door. Door. Door. Door. Door. Door. Door. Door. Door. Door. Door. Door. Door. Door. Door. Door. Door. Door. Door. Door. Door. Door. Door. Door. Door. Door. Door. Door. Door. Door. Door. Door. Door. Door. Door. Door. Door. Door. Door. Door. Door. Door. Door. Door. Door. Door. Door. Door. Door. Door. Door. Door. Door. Door. Door. Door. Door. Door. Door. Door. Door. Door. Door. Door. Door. Door. Door. Door. Door. Door. Door. Door. Door. Door. Door. Door. Door. Door. Door. Door. Door. Door. Door. Door. Door. Door. Door. Door. Door. Door. Door. Door. Door. Door. Door. Door. Door. Door. Door. Door. Door. Door. 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

Denny, Heidi, Tommy, Eddie, Petey, Benny, Artie, Warren. Thanks for coming to the concert. Hope you enjoyed it. Good night.

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0: him on the nose. He hit him on the bit. He hit him on the snout. He went whap, and that got me just about as evil as an Eskimo boy could be. So I bent down, and I reached down, and I scooped down, and I gathered up a generous mittenful of the deadly
1: yellow snow.
0: The deadly yellow snow, right there where the huskies go. And I proceeded to rub it all into his beady little eyes with a vigorous circular motion hitherto unknown to the citizens of Denmark, but this will take the place of much archaeology's vigorous circular motion. There goes, rub it!
1: Hey!
0: Now this is the part of the show that I always enjoy the most, because this is the part where we have audience
2: part.
0: Now, here's the way we're gonna do it. I'm gonna do something really stupid, and you're gonna do it while I do it, and we'll both do it together. Now, first, what you do, and this is probably one of the most stupid things that anyone can do, is you stand up. You ready? Here's what you do. Now you pounce. You pounce again. You jump up and down the chest up. That's what you're gonna do. We're gonna injure the fur trapper together. Are you ready? Okay. Now you pounce. You pounce again. You jump up and down the chest up. Come on, you gotta jump fast. One more time with the fast one. Now you pounce. Pounce again. Jump up and down the chest up. Jump up and down the chest up. Jump up and down the chest up. Jump up and down the chest up. Let me sit down. Well, the fur trapper, it was pretty fucked up, you know. Almost the entire population of the city of Copenhagen had jumped on his miserable body. So he got up, and he looked around. And then he looked around again, and he kept on looking around, and finally he said,

something in my right eye. He took a dog dude with a steel comb and stuffed it in my other eye. And the husky wee wee, I mean the doggy wee wee, why me? And Greg Googly Moogly, I can't see. Temporarily. Well, it was at that time that the fur trapper remembered the ancient Eskimo legend, wherein it is written, on whatever it is that they write it on up there, that if anything bad ever happens to your eyes as a real result of some sort of conflict with an audience in Copenhagen, it actually says this, that the only way that you can get it fixed up is to go trudging across the tundra. Trudging across the tundra. Mile after mile. Trudging across the tundra. Right down to the parish of St. Alfonso. Now, as you know, St. Alfonso, for the religious among you, St. Alfonso is the patron saint of the smelt fishermen of Portuguese extraction. And here to play his big lick is Ed. Take it away.

This is a song from the album.

And it's based in part on that.

The name of this song is Cosmic Debris.

It's hardly even written yet, how involved it is. The name of this song is Approximate. And the reason it's called Approximate is because each musician gets to choose his own notes, but I get to choose the rhythm. Okay? So that means that they all play at the same time, but they all have their own idea of what they're doing. However, in keeping up the policy of the United States government, even if they play it wrong, they will all be pardoned at the end of the show. So don't worry about it. We're going to play this song for you three ways. The first way is with notes. The second way is with the mouth and other organs of speech. The third way is with the feet.

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0: saw a nice young lady. 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
0: But they always lie, Travis. They always lie. 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

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You know, my python boot was too tight. I couldn't get it off last night. 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I finally got that sucker off, and my girlfriend cried. It got stick foot. Stick foot, darling. Stick foot. 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Stick foot, stick foot. I ain't lying. Can you rinse it off, do you suppose? Well, ladies and gentlemen, here it is that time again. We have to call Fido. Here's Fido. Here's Fido.

gentlemen, we have a song for you now that deals with the delicate and distressing subject of flying saucers, a phenomenon that has plagued 20th century man for God knows how long. We're not going to pretend that this song contains any of the real answers to the flying saucer question. However, it does point its crooked little finger in the direction of an area on top of the Andes Mountains, known as the Plains of Nazca, wherein and whereupon, and heretofore, forthwith, on behalf of Mutt Cohen and Associates, somebody, a long time ago, carved some crooked stuff in the top of the rock, and that crooked stuff was known to the citizens of that area as the Inca Roads, and here's George Duke to tell you all about it. Now look out.

Charlie on Charlie. 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Alright, folks, the name of this song, the name of this song is Penguin in Bondage.

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The name of this song is Florentine Colvin, or Chester's Gorilla, whichever you like the best. Are the aisles clear? I hope. 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I don't want the lights to go on and spoil the aura of our program.

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1: Applause, the name of the song is Happy Halloween!

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Sir, kindly press the tweezers in my head. Every other angler would say, I don't get to left rack cities from here, but by myself, I

0: Ladies and gentlemen, the sound that you hear in the background right now is caused by the agitation of some little metal objects known to the world as finger symbols. You know what I'm talking about, don't you? That's very true. George Duke is throttling a pair of finger symbols back there as a preamble, a prelude, some sort of a wonderful warm-up deal to a piano solo that he's going to play for you. He's going to invent it all for you right on the spot. Now keep your eye on George. He's going to pretend to hurt his hand any moment now. George is hurting his hand very much. Every Halloween, George hurts his hand. So okay, George, play the piano.
1: That's the boogie record.
0: There's a dog.
1: Man, Luke. 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
0: Man, Luke, no, no. What you doing? Man, Luke, why are you crying?

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1: Oh no, what you done to me?
0: Music you play, is it?

balls, little plant coming from that thing. You know what I mean? You know what's happening? I said, but can you play something else? They said, what are you talking about? I mean, can you play something like just wait a minute, leave that together. I said, can you play the blues? They said, well, I can give it a try. I said, can you play the blues? Talk about making play the blues. I said, wait a minute, you get it to one of these days. I said, let me hear you play the blues. And they said, okay. And they commenced to tune it up. I said, go ahead, tune up. They said, we're going to hit it now. I hope you're with us. And they kept looking at me. They kept saying,

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back, back, back, back, back, back, back, back, back, back, back, back, back, back, back, back, back, back, back, back, back, back, back, back, back, back, back, back, back, back, back, back, back, back, back, back, back, back, back, back, back, back, back, back, back, back, back, back, back, back, back, back, back, back, back, back, back, back, back, back, back, back, back, back, back, back, back, back, back, back, back, back, back, back, back, back, back, back, back, back, back, back, back, back, back, back, back, back, back, back, back, back, back, back, back, back, back, back, back, back, back, back, back, back, back, back, back, back, back, back, back, back, back, back, back, back, back, back, back, back, back, back, back

0: Can you drink the blues?
1: I said, no, but Zach had a wine, a cellar full of wine. He said, good God. They said, well, we like to play out too. I said, what do you mean by playing out? What do you mean? What are you talking about playing out? I don't understand. I don't understand. I don't understand. I understand. Goodness gracious, don't eat that stuff, because it ain't no good for your soul. Ain't no good. And then he said, we're going to take you to this place. We took off in the spaceship. 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

Ruth Underwood on percussion, Napoleon Murphy Brock on tenor sax and Lee Hubbleton, Chester Thompson on drums, Tom Lauer on bass, George Duke on keyboards. Thanks for coming to the concert tonight. Happy Halloween. And we'll see you when we're back in town again.

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0: 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Choking in the heat. I listen to reports about the whiskey passing around.
1: Hold that whiskey.
0: I seen the smoking fire. And the smoking fire. And the market burning down.

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Good evening, ladies and gentlemen. Welcome to our second Paris concert, which features Ray White on cowbell and guitar and vocals, Patrick O'Hearn on bass, Little Skinny, Terry Ted, Mikey Will Eat Anything, Bozio on drums, and of course, direct from Poxy Music, ladies and gentlemen, the dynamic Edwin Jobson on keyboards and violin. And the name of this song is Peaches and Regalia.

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0: thank you. 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
0: 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He had an Irish setter. 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

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He was duly impressed and was quick to suggest any sport with a bat. 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
1: frenzy.
0: On the sofa she weeps,

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0: police will say, you're under arrest. 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The DA will order a secret test and stuff his pudgy little thumbs in the side of his vest. Then they'll put out a call for the jury folks. That's you right over there. And the judge would say, no guilty. Then they'll drag in the bandit for all to see, saying, don't nobody, no, no, have no sympathy. Ha! 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And a bandit might say,
1: why is everybody looking at me?
0: Well, did you call this misery?

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0: 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Bandit, tell me what's your plea? Another girl shot.
1: Let the pain go free.
0: I ain't got that. Bandit didn't do these things. Know what he said?Everybody, just what they all be. 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
1: In a bold salute to Paris.
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0: You should be so lucky that he doesn't speak French, because if he did, you guys would really be in trouble. Dom with Judas, dom, dom, dom with Judas, dom, dom, dom with Judas, dom, dom, dom with Judas, dom, dom. The dom was long, dom was gone, dom with Judas. This is so that I bought it, dom, dom with Judas, dom, dom. Dom's the line that's usually wrong. Dom with Judas. Dom was wrong, Dom was wrong, Dom with Judah, the time was wrong. Sorry, Dom, sorry, better try it again. Dom with Judah, Dom, Dom. 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Come on, Terry, let me open up the conclusion. John's got sausage, yeah, yeah. John's got sausage, yeah, yeah. John's got sausage that'll make you pop. John's got sausage that'll break your heart. Make you pop, break your heart. Don't bend over if you are smart. It took a little walk to the weedy stand. John's got sausage, yeah, man. Great big weedy in both his hands. John's got a sausage, yeah, man. Sucked on the end of the mustard's worst.
1: He said, you all stand back, cause your mic is hurt.
0: Sorry, John, sorry, better try it again. Sorry, John, sorry, better try it again. He said, Dom was wrong, Wong was gone, the cough was gone, the John was wrong. Sorry, John, sorry, better try it again.
2: That looked like that stuff trickles us out once a month.
0: Sorry, John, sorry, better try it again.
2: I need a dozen towels so the boys can take showers.
0: Sorry, John, sorry, better try it again.
2: Hey, David, this room got good acoustics.
0: Sorry, John, sorry, better try it again.
2: Bartender, give me a colada and milk.
0: Sorry, John, sorry, better try it again.
2: Falcon, take me to the Falcon.
0: Sorry, John, sorry, better try it again.
2: I weigh my bag, you weigh yours.
0: Sorry, John, sorry, better try it again.
2: Well, how much did it weigh?
0: Sorry, John, sorry, better try it again.
2: What's that stuff come out of your mouth? Saliva?

0: Let me give you some Pepto-Bismol for that stomach here. Yeah, I'm Jewish and I'm a lineman.
1: We'll try it again.
0: Try it again.
1: Try it again.
0: Try it again.

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And this ride up the mountain, Mr.

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We had 20 reds and a big old pile of weed. You know she drank some wine and then she LSD. Well, press a few twice and jump on my bike. She yelled, fire it up because you know what I like. She burned her leg on the tailpipe there and yelled, shivery! Oh, dance your little heart out. Just dance your little heart out. I noticed even the crickets was acting weird up here. And so I figured I might just drink a little beer. I said, give me some of that, what you're sucking on. But there was no reply, cause she was gone. Where's those titties I like so well? And my goddamn beer is what I started to yell. Then I heard this noise like a crunch of twig. And look, jump the devil, he's a

0: swear that I know they were. As human flesh stuck on the deepest balls, you know it looked to me like it was titty skin. I said, you son of a bitch, cause I was mad at him. He just got out the floss and started cleaning his fangs. So I shot him with my shooter, said, bang, bang, bang. The sucker just laughed and said, put it away, you know I ain't all up. Now what you gonna say? You ain't my Chrissy?
1: Yeah, titties and all.
0: Well, what about the beer then?
1: What a cat's this tall?
0: Even her boots?
1: Now would I lie to you?
0: Shit, you must have been hungry.
1: Yeah!

0: Well, don't they pay you good for the stuff that you do?
1: Well, you know, I can't complain when the checks come through.
0: I want my Chrissy. I want my beer, so you just barf it back up. Now, devil, do you hear?
1: Blow it out your ass, motorcycle bear! I mean, I am the devil, do you understand?
0: Oh, yeah?
1: Yes? What will you give me for your titties and beer? I suppose you noticed this little contract here.
2: You're goddamn right, you son of a whore. That's about the only reason I learned writing for.
0: So give me that paper, bet your ass I will sign, because I need a beer and it's titty squeezing time.
1: Man, you can't fool me. You ain't that bad. Why, you should have seen some of the souls that I've had. But it was Bill House Nixon and Agnew too. And both of those suckers was you.
0: Well, let's make a deal if you think that's true. I mean, you're supposed to be the devil, so what you gonna do?
1: Well, that's exactly what we're gonna do, is make a deal. But first, I wanna know what your interests are.
0: Well, let's see, I'm into ecology, you know, a lot of save the whales, clean air, protect our forests, don't fuck too hot of gals in a mite, set them on bar. Oh yeah, and titties and beer, titties and beer, titties and beer, titties and beer, titties and beer, titties and beer, titties and beer, titties and beer, titties and wine, titties. Listen.
1: No,
0: you must be whipping. You must be a jazz devil. I mean, do that fill again. I mean, let me hear that. Let me hear that jazz. Come on, give me a little bit more jazz fill. I mean, these people want to hear a jazz devil. How many want to hear a jazz devil? All right. Here we go. Disappear, disappear, disappear, disappear, disappear, disappear, disappear, disappear, disappear, disappear, disappear, disappear, disappear, disappear.
3: Oh,
0: c'est magnifique, très bien, très bien. Far fucking out.
1: Titties and beer!
0: Yeah, titties,
1: titties
0: and beer!
1: Titties,
0: titties and sometimes wine. Give me titties and a Chateau Latour 1918. About. Yeah, that's a. Yeah, right. Let's nip it in the bud.
1: Wait a minute.
0: Yeah?
1: No! Don't sign it! Give me time to think! Yeah. I mean, hold on a second, boy, because that's magic in it!
0: And then the devil you get a hunch of my girl. They heard the titties pop. All around the world, she said, I got me 3 beers and a fistful of downs. I'm gonna get wrecked, so fuck you, clowns.

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0: glazed eye and some bovine perspiration on her upper lip area, and she said, "Just get me wasted, anger, halfway there, cause if my mind's tore up, well then my body don't care." 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
0: She was buns up the length, buns up.

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No, no, no, no, no, no, no, no, no, no, no, no, no, no, no, no, no, no, no, no, no, no, no, no, no, no, no, no, no, no, no, no, no, no, no, no, no, no, no, no, no, no, no, no, no, no, no, no, no, no, no, no, no, no, no, no, no, no, no, no, no, no, no, no, no, no, no, no, no, no, no, no, no, no, no, no, no, no, no, no, no, no, no, no, no, no, no, no, no, no, no, no, no, no, no, no, no, no, no, no, no, no, no, no, no, no, no, no, no, no, no, no, no, no, no, no, no, no, no, no, no, no, no, no, no, no, no, no, no, no, no, no, no, no, no, no, no, no, no, no, no, no, no, no, no, no, no, no, no, no, 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

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She had quavering skin. 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

Now one more time, and this is it.

your five favorite relatives, the mothers.

evening, ladies and gentlemen, and welcome to the Mothers of Invention Perth Extravaganza 1976, featuring Napoleon Murphy Brock on tenor sax and lead vocals, Andre Lewis on keyboards, little skinny Terry Ted Bozio on drums, Roy Estrada on bass, and Davey, son of Managua, on mixing console and opening announcement. We want to make sure that you all know who he is. Meanwhile, in the dark, where all the fevers go, under the water, where the shark bubbles blow, in the morning, by radio, do the walls close in to suffocate you?

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But us regular folks who might wear a tennis shoe or an occasional python boot know this expensive little inconvenience by the name of stink butt. How true that is. 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
1: Oh, Frank, I was so stoned I couldn't keep them in my mouth.
0: Fido, look here, boy. 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
1: Oh, really? 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
0: It'll be my pleasure, Fido. 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

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Now dig this. When the poodle was first constructed, it was a pretty sharp-looking dog. It had hair evenly distributed all over its small, compact, canine-type body. This hair, I will remind you, this hair was of even length. Then, all of a sudden, God made two very big mistakes. The first one was called man, and the second one was called woo-man. Woo-man looketh upon the unmodified poodle and saith unto herself, verily, under her breath she saith, this dog could get me hot if it had a haircut. And so the woo man turned to the man and addressed him by his real name. She saith unto him, chump of chumps, go out and get yourself a job. And the man, verily being chump of chumps, got up off his booty and walked out of the cave and went into the world

next paycheck and with it proceeded to purchase F a pair of scissors. And then, after buying the scissors, she attacked the dog. Now that's a very stupid idea with that thing over there. Why don't you put that out so you don't injure somebody? Safety first. Yeah. It's almost like being at an Alice Cooper concert. Well, as I was saying, the woo man got these scissors, see, and she looketh upon the poodle, and she examineth the poodle, and she clippeth upon the poodle in the thorax, the medulla, the Toowoomba, and the Managua, leaving some area here on the legs, but cleaning off the feet so that the paws and the little claws would be more sanitary when exposed. And then she had the unmitigated audacity to put the aforementioned poodle into a quasi-erotic position, thusly, and I will demonstrate. Got that sucker sitting right in front of her just like that. Had him like this. And then she stuck her legs up in the air, reaching heavenward in a gesture of supplication, as it were, and saith these very words, which you might be allowed to cherish for the rest of your lives.

kicking them down just a little bit in the monitor system. It's getting up there too much. I have been informed that there are some members of the city council and members of parliament or whatever have come down here tonight to witness this concert in order to determine the future of rock music in your city. Now, let me say this, because we've been in this situation before. And this is addressed. Quiet for a minute, this is serious. Bring the panel down behind me, boys. Nope. I don't want to waste your time with a lot of quasi-political stuff, but think about this for a minute. The problem is not whether or not to stop music in your city, but whether or not to open up a place indoors where it's not going to bother the people around here, and a place that's going to have good enough acoustics and enough seating so that you can have good concerts. And I think that if the people from the parliament and the city council are here, that they should think about that rather than worrying about the fact that there are some people who live in this area and in other areas around outdoor concert facilities who will complain no matter what kind of music or what kind of an event is going on there. Those people were born to complain, and they will always complain, and you'll never make them happy. And if you let them rule your lives, you're gonna be in trouble. So anyway, as far as you guys are concerned out there who are actually people who wanna go to rock and roll concerts, I would suggest you don't forget about this, but if you have the right to vote, or if you have some way to apply pressure to the people who take care of your affairs here in this city, let them know that you want a place indoors that has good facilities for music, and maybe they ought to do it for you, since that's their job if they're the government. And the name of this song is Filthy Habits.

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0: were dumb and her favorite sport was hockey in the winter.
1: Oh, shit!
2: Damn it!
1: Watch out!
0: He was duly impressed and was quick to suggest that he sport with a puck had to be about the best as he jabbed his elbow in her. Later on, they went off to where the music was soft. The candles were drippy. They saw a real hippie.

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He tried to ignore it, but it made him angry. He called her a slut, a pig and a whore, a bitch and a cunt, and she slammed the door in a petulant frenzy.

Robin, the tragic true story of one of the little-known heroes of the 20th century in the United States of America. Yes, you've guessed it. It's the true story of Michael Kenyon, professionally known as the Illinois Enema Bandit. This is his story. Bring the band on down behind me, boys. For the past 10 years in the Midwestern part of the U.S., out near Chicago, this guy, Michael Kenyon, a lonely, desperate sort of a man, has been ravaging the college-educated women in that area. What he did was, until they caught him, he went out at night with a ski mask on, carrying a briefcase. In the briefcase was a pistol, some rope, a thermometer, and an enema bag. He would break into the home of a college-educated woman and, at gunpoint, force her to submit to a cosmically oriented internal rinse job. The process went something like this. College-educated women can at times be forgetful of little things like locking the back door. And he'd always be able to spot the ones that were just on the fringe, you know what I mean? Michael would sneak up in through the back door, pull out his gun, tell the girl to lie down. Then he would have her naked and everything, and he would tie her up. Then he would remove the thermometer from his briefcase. And this is all true, by the way. He would take the thermometer out of the briefcase and back in the briefcase. And then, when he had gained all the information that he needed to know about internal conditions, Michael would dash into the toilet with the enema bag and fill that sucker up with hot water. Then he would dash back into the main room and whoop, click, gurgle, gurgle, gurgle, gurgle, gurgle, gurgle, gurgle, gurgle, gurgle, gurgle, gurgle, gurgle, gurgle, gurgle, gurgle, gurgle, gurgle, 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
and dash back into the yard. Well, no, he already did. Then, later that night, Michael Kenyon was arrested in Champaign, Illinois, earlier in 1975. He was tried. Get that one. He was tried and convicted in December of 1975 and is now serving about 20 years on 5 counts of armed robbery because apparently there is no law against giving a college-educated woman a rinse job. However, because Michael got a little too ambitious, he was robbing the ugly ones, and that's what put him away. So, my advice to you here in this particular isolated part of the world is start your own trend tonight. And this is come on, play the bass, boy. Let's boogie, Michael.

The police will say you're under arrest, and the judge will have him for a special guest. The DA will order a secret test and stuff his pudgy little thumbs in the side of his vest. Then they'll put out a call, you, to the jury folks, that's you. And the judge will say, no poo-poo jokes. They'll drag in the bandit for all to see, saying, don't nobody know, no, have no sympathy. Hot soapy water,

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1: Help me, Doris. And now direct from Burma.

0: let's have a little cheap, low-grade fantasy here tonight. Let's pretend that it was going to be a really big rock and roll show out of doors with nature and everything. Now, what do you need for one of these kind of shows in order to make it one complete thrilling extravaganza? The answer to the aforementioned question is simply this. You need audience participation. Now, we have come up with something that is so simple-minded, it represents literally the lowest ebb of audience participation. This is the most primitive form of audience participation. The only thing that is more primitive than this is sitting still. And I'm speaking of the motion of simply raising your hand and sticking your thumb up in the air and just going like that. Now, I don't know whether this is too much to grasp all at once, but try it like this. The hand comes up and then stick up the thumb. See, it doesn't hurt at all. Some of you are actually trying it because you think, well, maybe, I don't know. No, I'm too shy. No, I'm too evolved. It's against my religion. One thing or another, you're a member of parliament. You don't want to show us your thumb. You don't have a thumb. There are a number of reasons why people like you should not show your thumb to people like us. We don't care. We're going to go on with the rest of the song. But if you want to have a good time, just stick your thumb up in the air and let the wind get on it a little bit.
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0: Some wrong been done here.

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Jerry Lewis on keyboards, Little Skinny Terry Ted Pozio on Doris, Roy Estrada on bass. Thank you very much for coming to the concert. Hope you enjoyed it. And I hope the next time we come back here, we don't have to play in this stupid place. 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

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She quivered and quaked and clutched at herself while her sister made a joke about her mental health still. 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It's real Angora. 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
0: If it wasn't so windy, I could sterilize them, but tonight I won't be. 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I hope that this won't cause infection.
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0: 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I listen to reports. About the whiskey here passing around.
1: Showing up that whiskey, I'm on show.
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0: Jungle Boogie Bill. 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

0: 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Shelly be there to get the regal presidential style is simply not going well. But neither has the rags up in the Green Hotel.
1: I said the
0: Green Hotel.
1: I mean the
0: Green Hotel.
1: That's right,
0: the Green Hotel.
1: Uh-huh.
0: The Green Hotel. Neither has the rags up in the Green Hotel.
1: Pass me the dog food.

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Michael Kenyon, the Illinois Enema Bandits.

0: And then the judge will have it for inspection, yeah. The DA will order a secret test to stop this fudgy little phones in the side of his vest. Then they'll put out a car for the jury folks. And then the judge would say,
1: poker like the good juice.
0: Dragon commanded for all to see. Say,
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1: Well, I want something lovely to be.
0: And are you guilty?

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0: Thank you.
1: All right, that time.

We're now going to segue into the key of C and play for you a medley called the Orange County Lumber Truck.

play something greasy for you. The name of this song is Bacon Fat. That is greasy enough for you. It's a cheap little number. Part of the combo and the listener alike, and is ideally used for filler material during a concert in response to requests for things like grease.

0: which bus is it?
1: Nothing right away.
0: But because we're in a rural area.
1: And we have had a request for this tune.
0: We will oblige you. Early understanding of I'm
1: listening. This is the high sound.

the Lord have mercy on your soul. And us too. If she had a Mustang, I'd date her.

quite a bit of entertainment value going for it, because we know that that's what goes over. And we wouldn't want you to feel that this was not a pleasurable experience here at the park this evening. Therefore, we offer for your edification a marvelous tune with absolutely no musical merit called Oh in the Sky.

thank you, boys and girls. We're going to play a song called Humble Me. Which is just a sort of piano exercise, which repeats three times with different orchestration, followed by a low-grade drum solo, and then followed by some ballet music, followed by an intermission.

Ha ha ha ha ha!

the audience inside. What will it be? Caravan with a drum solo or not Caravan with a drum solo? All those in favor of Caravan with a drum solo, say aye. All those who think it's a really shitty idea, say aye. Let's try it again. Caravan. Not Caravan. That settles it. We'll play Wipeout.

Thank you. Ray White. Chad Wackerman. Jim. Alan Wisk. Bobby Homeboy Martin. Ike Willis. Okay, is there anybody in this building tonight who was offended by strong language? Is there anybody in this building tonight who is offended by ideas which may be a little bit controversial? If there are people in this audience tonight who may be offended by any of the above topics, will they please get the fuck out of here right now? We're going to open our program with a song that was written, maybe about 25 years ago, recorded by a group called The Clovers. This song is probably about a Republican fundraising dinner. And the name of the song is The Cocksucker's Ball.

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And then cars to crash all over the place.

0: Close-up shots of you.
1: It's Bond and Taylor.
0: Just bring it out.